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2: Oras po natin is 2:01 na ng hapon, and ituloy-tuloy ka pa rin sa pakikinig dito sa FEBC Bicol, Care 104.3 The Way FM. 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And kami po ay nagbo-broadcast mula dito sa Maharlika Highway, Arimbay, Legazpi City. Hi muna kay Liz Librando. Sabi niya, hi Ate Mel. Ayan. Thank you Liz for joining today. And sa iba po sa inyo na tahimik lang na naka-tune in, kantabay sa ating programang Music and Chat Recharged. Ngayon po araw ng Tuesday, the 12th of May, 2026. Sige lang, tuloy-tuloy lang tayo dahil para sa inyo po mga song request, pwedeng-pwede nyo pa rin po ipaabot yan sa atin para ma-play po natin ano, sa ating programa. Well, until 2:30 pa naman po tayo ng hapon. Even mga pa-shoutouts ninyo and messages, send inyo lamang po. So, it's 2:02 na po ng hapon. 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At ito ang Music and Chat Recharged. And tuloy-tuloy na tayo dito sa ating by request and of course sa ating Tunog Pinoy.
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0: 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Until all have heard.

Sabi sa Ephesians chapter 1 verses 4 to 5, "For He chose us in Him before the creation of the world to be holy and blameless in His sight. In love, He predestined us for adoption to sonship through Jesus Christ, in accordance with His pleasure and will." Let's pray. Dear Heavenly Father, Lord God, maraming salamat po dahil nagkasama-sama po kami ng aming mga ka-express mate sa biyaheng ito. 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And we humbly ask and pray na makapagpahinga po ng sapat ang bawat isa upang magkaroon po ng sapat na lakas kami upang maisagawa po yung mga trabaho namin, pag-aaral, at yung mga bagay po na inyong ipinagkatiwala sa amin. Thank you, Lord, for choosing us. We did not choose you, Lord, but kayo po yung pumili sa amin. Even though, Lord God, di naman po kami, even though we're not worthy, Lord God, still you chose us and it's a privilege to us. We humbly ask and pray, O Lord, na mai-reflect at maipakita namin sa iba yung inyong pagmamahal and naway makita din po nila ito sa aming mga buhay so that they too can realize na inyo din po silang pinili. Thank you, Lord God, dahil hindi niyo kami pinabayaan ni iniwan. 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Thank you, Lord God. All of this we humbly ask in Jesus' mighty name. We pray, Amen.

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Electronics and Communications Engineer Joaquin Aliga Jr., ECE number 001-1597. 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